0: Say, listen. Listen. Now, Jesus, our Lord, he came, first of all, he came as a baby in a manger. But you know what? He's coming back again. He's coming back again, not as a lamb, but as a lion. Not as a humble child, but as a conquering king. Amen. Amen, amen.
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0: Oh God, we thank you for your healing power. By your wounds we are healed, God. God, you said your word would not return void, God. And we're singing your word to you tonight. By your wounds we are healed. You know that the name of Jesus is more powerful than any disease that you can name tonight. There's something so powerful about singing God's word back to him. By his wounds, we are healed. To hear yourself sing that, to hear those words come out of your mouth. Whatever your need is from God tonight, he is able to deliver you, to heal you, to save you. And by his wounds,
1: sing it with me,
0: we are.

0: God, we thank you that you are a healer. Yes, you are. God, our trust is in you tonight. Let your healing power just move through this auditorium. By your wounds, we are healed. Oh, yes. God, we thank you. Our trust is in you, God, tonight. We put our trust in you. We put our trust in you, God.
1: En invierno todos los trabajos cuestan más. 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

0: us how you all doing here in England and in Jamaica. So now I gotta take you to my home. And I'm gonna show you how we do it in Perfecting Church in Detroit, Michigan. Where the pastor and founder is Marvin L. Winans. Our Lord, our God. So we sing a song, and it simply goes
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Let it rain." 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

0: Hallelujah. We pray it out, Lord. Yes, it's a blessing for us. Let it be.
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